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0: Think of You, das ist Liddy Lynn aus dem Album der Woche Metamorphosis bei ERF Yes.
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1: ERF Yes. 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